0: 394 is before.
1: 394.
0: I'll tell you that'll be clear.

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1: 25.
0: It's going to meet the Economy Inn and Suites, 2329 Northridge East. Mail at the gas station, through garbage in the hotel parking lot. Mail's in tox. Black mail. PC wants him to leave.
1: Dayton, Plymouth.

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0: 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He was a guest at the hotel. They just want him out.
1: Okay.
2: 33.
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1: Until I advise.
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0: Okay.
1: 2026.
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Community Care Squad 272, you're needed to respond 1121 West 41st. Again, 1121 West 41st. It's a 10-year-old female suicidal ideation. Officers are on scene. Time to dispatch 2030.

0: request. They require me to respond. 6521 Gerald Road. 6521 Gerald Road, Saber Township. For a 92-year-old female, but this is only negative injuries. Your time of notification, 2031.
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0: Fire Squad 270. You were needed to respond
1: 5088 Ayers Road. Again, 5088 Ayers Road in regards to a female burned herself. Time to dispatch 2037.

dispatch, sounds of fire, and you respond mutually to CTN 916 East 16th Street, 916 East 16th Street, for a 48-year-old female, abnormal breathing and high blood pressure. 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
0: 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You are going to be needed to assist the ambulance CTN with a female that burned herself down in Andover.
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1: 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He's claiming a homeless man on the Indian Trail, setting up camp, chopping down trees, stuff like that.
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0: 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The PC states that she's not seen her daughter in 3 days, only 1 year old. We still have her on 19 if you want to speak to her.
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0: 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We're going to be going to St. E's Youngstown.
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2: 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Was the caller employee from the store?
0: County Dispatch, Beer Pond, Second Tones, Mutual Aid to CCAN, 1314 Impala Street, Andover Township, 5-year-old with a leg laceration. 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
0: 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Would you like anybody else found out? Orwell hasn't signed on.
1: Is there any reported injury or entrapment?
2: Cars are off the road.

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1: Copy. 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
0: I copy. 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
0: Comes back to a Milan Radovan. He's a Silver Ashtrail, Madison, Ohio, 55-year-old male, showing valid operator, and he's clear.
1: Copy. You can show me clear from here, back and out to 135.
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0: Parkwood Avenue, 7058 Parkwood Avenue. The fourth party caller said she was speaking to her sister. The call dropped. She hasn't been able to get her back. She just wants her checked on. It's been over an hour.
1: Copy, I'll be around.
0: 2137.

0: 10-2 Wayne, fire monitors, response is needed, 7726-0193. And moving to a large open burn with thick, heavy smoke. 10-2 Wayne, fire monitors, response is needed, 7726-0193. In reference to a large open burn with thick, heavy smoke, PC states they think they're burning tires or garbage. Thomas Jones, 2142.
1: Wayne, 534 is responding.
0: 5-4 is responding, 2142.
2: 532 is responding.
0: 532, 2142.
3: 4394.
4: Sure.
3: Just advise, when you have a pending 78 at 513 Heritage Square, the area of activation is the front entry door, negative 27.

0: 524.
1: She checks okay. 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I'll be 33.
0: 2144.

0: see if you copy that that 78 is habitual.
1: I copy, thank you.
0: 2146.
2: You can show 534 and 532 pulling up on scene. We'll be out to investigate all the class.
3: I copy 535, 2146.
0: Three ninety four. Go ahead.
1: Can I have an X9 number, please?

0: 394. Just advising, that alarm, that 78, has been canceled by the alarm company. They got in touch with the key holder.
1: Copy that.
0: 2148.
2: 332, did you have traffic? You cut yourself off.
1: I'm going to get scanned out of here. Can you let folks know that we're going to need at least one tow? I don't know if Floorwall PD can come down and sit with me.
2: I copy, 2148.
1: The vehicle that's going to need a tow, it's sitting in the middle of the roadway.
2: Copy, 2148.
3: Lane 535, County.
2: Lane 535.
3: This is a large burn that is not in compliance with ordinance. We're going to go ahead and have the residents put this cop. I'll be gathering information and we'll clear shortly.
2: I copy, 2149.

0: 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It's going to be Signal 91 at 3107 South Myers, Unit 38. 3107 South Myers, Unit 8. The ping is within 8 meters of the address. Hung up after 2 seconds. No answer on callback. Voicemail left.
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0: 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They were advised that they were going to need a 31.
1: All right, thank you.
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1: 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I'll be 33.
0: 2154.

0: 604 424 signal 9x19. It's going to be at 6036 later in Williamsfield. PC stated he wants to make a statement about a son that belongs to his ex in the yard. He's afraid she's going to make trouble for him. PC is John Candela.
1: 24 copies. You can put 3119, please.
0: Copy. We'll get him back on the line. 2157.

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0: 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You're 33. 2150 in. .424, I'm sending your call through.
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0: dispatch, Roman Fire, South Central, you respond, mile marker 78, and stay route 11. Mile marker 78, stay route 11, New Line Township, northbound lane, just north of this mile marker. Car versus deer with airbag deployment, advising negative injuries. Your time of notification, 2208.
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0: 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The economy inn and suites, PC Staten is upset. The hotel keeps telling people what room he's in. We still have him on 19.
1: Transfer him.
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0: North Chestnut in front of the diner with Ohio King Adam Charles 8563. King Adam Charles 8563.
1: I copy. 2221.

0: 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The RO is showing an expired code 40 permit.
1: Yeah.

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1: Good.
0: Just going to come back to a Nicholas King, Kish Road, Rock Creek. It's a 2012 Honda, black in color. He's showing valid and clear.
1: Copy, break for Isledale.
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1: 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Victor Tom, 504-125.
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1: 649.
0: Do you have a better location for this accident?
1: RPT advised northbound lane. It's just north of that mile marker.
0: Copy. We've been down to mile marker 82 and haven't found anything.
2: 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Comes back to Ethan Alexander Kirk, 18 years old, Tish Road, Rock Creek. He's a protected party in order against Jesse Rose, otherwise valid and clear.
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0: 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I spoke with Post, and they called up PC back, and she stated that she left because she no longer needed assistance, so you guys can clear.
1: Thank you.

0: 404-425. That individual you were just talking to, he's stating now that a female's tapping on his door. He said they came right back.
1: Okay, he's either confiscated or 76. Break.
0: Go ahead.
1: Back in 10 for a second. I'm going to be out with a 6068 at.
0: Copy, 2232.

0: Kennedy 66, 44 6th Avenue. PC stating they received a text from a friend stating that she was being 48 at this 43. It's going to be 6. 2234.
1: Appear to have a male that's passed out in this vehicle here.
0: Do you want EMS?
1: Affirm, and at 524 can start this way for now.
0: I copy, 2235.
2: 524, I copy, I'm on route.
0: Copy, 2235.

Turn to South Central Township Fire Response as needed, 3050 State Road, Lakeshore Auto Parts, in reference to a vehicle passed out behind the wheel. 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Time is 22:37.

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1: Okay, sir.
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Tim Morgan out of our agency for failure to appear domestic relations case, habeas, pick up his county of Warsaw. Twenty-three twelve.

0: in Saybrook.
1: I think 433 is hanging over for a little bit while all this is going on. Do you want to see if he can handle that?
0: 433, copy direct. 2314. 433, we have EMS being started as well.
1: Okay.
0: 2314.

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0: 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East Cashmere, 25 kilometer out north Myers, New London.
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2: 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An old female is on the floor, but she denied at 29. 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

0: Can you confirm the address of the location we're supposed to be going to?
1: Again, 2693 Burlingham Drive. Here it's an 80-year-old male fell out of his chair. Under dispatch 2355.
0: I apologize. It looks like the wrong address was put in here. Copy that. Thank you. You're welcome. Sorry about that.

0: 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I'll be at Cat's parking lot on East Main.
1: 2356.
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0: Howdy, 370.
1: 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Midnight 01.
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property is 7231 North Ridge Road East in that area for a motorcycle versus deer. And it's left table with my monitor's response to 7231 North Ridge Road East versus deer. Male is awake.

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Response is needed to 6661 Leon Road, 6661 Leon Road, Richmond Township, for car versus tractor with airbags deployed. Time notification 723.

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These are second tones for 6661 Leon Road, Richmond Township. For a car versus tractor, airbags were deployed. Second tones at 730. Andover 105.

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0: Go ahead.
1: According to, I believe, F-26, who's on scene, advises negative injuries. Subject is not wanting a squad. I'm going to roll in as well.
0: Copy, you're advising you have one on scene. They're advising negative on squad.
1: F-26 is advising for the patient. He had a heart tractor. I don't know if Pierpont wants to roll in and at least check him out or not.
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0: 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Signal 9, 223 East Jefferson Street, apartment number 1. Caller's advising that there is a FEMA there spray painting the property. It's going to be a Best Bucky.
1: Affirmative.
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0: Yeah, Myrtle Avenue in the city on a follow-up.
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0: Just so you're aware, I have a member of the crisis response service arrived on scene here. I-19 them.
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0: Were you available for that overload? Conneaut's not.
1: Sure, I can head out front.
0: Okay, 3036 to 1705 is enough.

0: pickup. It looks like they in the lines on the road.
1: For a 54-year-old female, wellness check. Again, Ashtabula Towers, 325 West 48th Street, apartment 403, for a 54-year-old female, wellness check. We will be contacting TV. 07-09-17.
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1: Could be for suspicious activity in the area of 7041 Fairview Drive. She's going to be out in a camper as well. 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
0: Can you send Jefferson Rescue over here for transport to ARMC?
1: Yeah.
0: We'll be when they arrive.
1: Affirmative, 921.

0: That's a 4523.
1: Good.
0: Just be advised, the female has been going from house to house. She is going to have a camper with her.
1: Okay, they advise if she's in the camper currently or at a house.
0: They advise that she's going door to door.
1: Copy, break for a 7.
0: Go ahead.
1: It's going to be Arkansas, 856, Unit Ida Henry. 856, Unit Ida Henry, Arkansas. Well, I'm at 354.
0: 925.

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Respond 6791 Bushnell Road, 5791 Bushnell Road, for an 86-year-old female who's fallen. Time notification, 926.

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1: Number 428,
0: status, sir. No, sir. Call out, no, she closes.
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0: 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That female is being transported to ARMC. 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
1: 391.
0: Is rescue en route to a call in the village or in the township?
1: They're going to be en route to 881, State Route 46 North in the township.
0: Copy, thank you.
1: You're welcome.

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0: Trinity for a theft. 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
1: Okay.
0: Could be for a disturbance. 3705 Fargo Drive. Caller's advising that he was letting a male that was homeless stay at the house for one night at a time. And now he keeps coming, entering through the garage.
1: I copy.
0: Male is in the garage refusing to leave.
1: I copy. He's prospect. Park. 950.
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0: SO4 523. 950.

0: 437 and so forth, right for DS. Three zero one five eight five six one seven. Again, 301-585-6-1-7.
1: That returns back to a Troy Moss, 63-year-old male, out of Ashtabula. He has valid corrective lenses, showing clear of NCIC and clear of RMS.

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0: 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She is parked at bumper number 7. Kingsville Fire, respond to Circle K, 5713, State Route 193, for a vehicle smoking parked at pump number 7. Time of dispatch, 9:59.
1: 609 County, you can show us her out to ACMC. 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

0: 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Can you re-advise?
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1: 621, you're around at 1004. North Kingsville, do you have traffic?

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0: 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Is Savchuk going to be on scene with you?
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0: 16-6, how far out are you?
1: About 6 minutes from 90 and 534.
0: Probably about, I'd say 25 to 30 minutes out before they get to the zone.
1: Alright, up to you guys. We could try a different time, but like I said, I just figured I'd ask, because like I said, the other two posts only has one. But up to you guys.
0: Probably better pass, yeah. I just looked, they're about 30 minutes out before they even get up there.
1: Okay, now we'll try a different test.

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0: 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You're doing a checkup.
1: That's affirmative.
0: Okay. Troy's gone. Been advised not to come back.
1: 1034.

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1: 4-6.
0: The 33 available.
1: 10-42.

0: 437 and so far.
1: 437.
0: Troy's on his way. He was advised not to come back here, be arrested for trespassing on 33.
1: 1046, right?
0: Go ahead.
1: You have two pending, the 3117 Homewood Avenue. And we also received one for Walmart for fraudulent charges. It can be handled by 19. She's not in this area.
0: I copy you. I'm going to go to Homewood, then I'll take the 19.
1: 1046.
2: Four 56, that's so far.
1: 456.
2: 25, 21.
1: Count 46.

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0: Clear a safety tower.
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1: Oh, 10:54.

0: 437 and so far.
1: 437.
0: No, Ted, I'm 23, go ahead with 19. Okay. 469 County, we're back in quarters.
1: 10:58.

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0: We are maintenance.
1: 72 minutes.

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0: That's a 4437.
1: Go ahead.
0: I have your caller on 19.

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1: Good.
0: It's going to be for a 91, 7236 Harmon Road. It sounded like a child was playing with the phone, unable to call back maps to this address. Can you advise?
2: I swear.
1: Copy, I'll be around.
0: 1105. That's a 4411 status check.
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0: hello,
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1: 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Back in 22, there was a couple of 91s for a child with phone.

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1: 437.
0: I had a notice already. PC doesn't live in our county. I'm 33.
1: 1109.

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1: Oh, yeah.
0: Lake Road West, 5434 Lake Road West. Caller's advising that there is a lawn care at our neighbor's house, and there has been a court case with them in the past harassing the yard, for the female harassing the yard crew.
1: Okay.
0: That's a 4428. You can disregard. The caller's just wanting this.
1: Copy, 33.
0: 11.
1: Hi, 23, SL4.
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3: 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I'll be 33 and follow up later.
0: 11-22. SL4-411, status check.
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0: Couldn't be for an assault. 3096 West Water Street, Rock Creek. Car's advising that a village employee pushed him down a hill.
1: Okay.
0: 11-22.

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1: 33.
0: We have the Rock Creek Village officer for the zoning department on 19.
1: Yes.
0: Copy, 11-23.

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1: 437.
0: Am I showing still on a call?
1: Negative.
0: I copy, it's just on my end then.
1: Hello, 133.

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0: County 639. Just be advised, I attempted a call, didn't get an answer. I've notified CCAN. They're calling the caller to meet you at the gate.
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0: Radio Circuit 91-5455, State Route 167. There's a female screaming to get out of my way. I would like to leave.
1: All right.

0: it's U-Haul, Arizona, Adam George, 62042. Arizona, Adam George, 62042. Brakes.
1: Go ahead.
0: Well, Jason Shannon, 1483.

0: That's a 4442. Your information on the driver.
1: Good.
0: Jason Shannon, 43-year-old male, Lefevre Road in Geneva. He is showing suspended. There is 69 on his OLN. Break for 15 information.
1: Good.
0: He's showing one through OSP Warren for traffic. Break.
1: Good.
0: Showing a KPS through our agency, failure to appear for ag possession, felony 3, and break.
1: Good.
0: Also showing one through our agency, KPS, failure to appear, forgery, felony 5, times 5. Zero, 042, Arizona.
1: Stand by. I'll check again.
0: Four twelve. 11:51.

0: 904-411. We were able to get the caller back on 19. She'd left in a vehicle. She's stating that there was a verbal argument. I'll get dial.
1: Okay, I'll just stop and check out.
0: Cover's broken.

0: SFR 442, I'm not relocating that vehicle out of Arkansas.
1: Arizona, out of Arizona.

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0: 1154.

0: 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Ready for a male change of mental status. He is being aggressive and making physical threats. Pending dispatch to South Central Ambulance. Respond to 1160 Way Road in New Line for a male change of mental status. He is being aggressive and making physical threats. Time of dispatch 1156.
1: Mason County, do you have a deputy around the location?
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0: That's a 4433. Just want to advise you of a pending you have. South Central is going to be seeking for a male making threats. He is under medical care, making physical threats, being aggressive. It's going to be on Way Road in New Glenn.
1: Okay.
0: 1157.
2: 1154, I'm going to divert. Go to Jefferson Eagle, Stumpville.
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1: 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Can you notify the operator in the third unit?
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0: We got a signal 9 for public service, 293 South Maple Street, apartment number 2.
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0: That's apartment 2.

0: go ahead and stand down.
1: Myself and 96 are clear from the court transport. What was that address for that public service?

0: Grazie.
1: Friendly for public service, 293 South Maple Street, apartment number 2C, 293 South Maple Street, apartment number 2C. I copy.
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0: Copy. SO 44 11 433.
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0: That's a 4411-433, status check.
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0: Break.
1: Got it.
0: We have a call pending 6503 Hyde Road. No shirt, black shorts, mid-20s, looking back and forth on private property and in the roadway. Okay.

0: SO4433.
1: Very brief.
0: Just be advised, a female was leaving that area on 167. She was returning home. Her OLN is showing 1779 Mill Street.
1: Okay.
2: It's leaving for that 91 to records for now, and I'll follow up on it later. He's going back to the code 8 in Rock Creek to follow up on it.

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0: That's a 44 28 signal, right?
1: 28.
0: Going to be for suspicious activity, 4656 Carpenter Road in Saybrook. Going to be a new build home that is vacant, female hanging out of the porch. She has a bicycle.
1: Good.
0: 1300.

0: Reservoir Jefferson, 391, signal 9.
1: 391.
0: It's going to be for at 25 West Jefferson Street for assault. Court security states that there's a female in the lobby who would like to make a report with your agency. No further information.

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1: 428. 379. 13 Charlie. 486.
2: 23 for maintenance.

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0: Can you attach Nicole Marquette to this call? That's who we're speaking with out here at the courthouse.
1: 428. The caller was just driving by. He does live in that area, though.
2: Okay. How's the security? No one's here. I'm on a 35.
1: 1360.

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0: Units back in accordance.
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0: I'm asking for.
1: Hello.
0: Yeah, 63 is prosecutor's office.
1: 1322.

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1: I returned to that 19. 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
0: 1323.

0: 391 and so forth.
1: 391.
0: I don't know if you can find it in CAD under her name, but we had a previous report by 394 at Speedway where she was cited. That's what this is going to be tied to, that report.
1: Copy.

0: 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My response is needed 6403 South Main Street. 6403 South Main Street will be number 6. Female requested transport for her husband, ill. 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

0: to South Central Ambulance. EMS assignment. 3800 Foothill Richmond Road, 3800 Foothill Richmond Road. For a 70-year-old female with a swollen foot. 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

0: 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Student time notification 429.
1: County. 639. 639 transporting ARMC.
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1: Go to the area, 413 East Main Street. 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It's gonna be a Jeep. You said the vehicle went into limp mode, has PA plates on it.
0: Okay, I'll go check it out.
1: 1419.

0: SO4-433, signal. Can be for a check for the well-being, 3583 Austin Road, lot number 130. Caller was walking by this location and heard someone yelling from a trailer, worried something was going on. Did hear yelling and then a crash, like something broke.
1: Okay.
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0: Finally made contact with the homeowner. 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
1: Not big. 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

57 has a form. Can you contact the highway department on Route 11 northbound near the 84 exit? There's a coyote that's been decimated in the middle of the road.

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dispatch, Monroe Fire. These are cancellation tones for 2383 Lily Road. Again, cancellation tones for 2383 Lily Road in Sheffield Township. Your time of cancellation is 1506.

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0: 462 has that unit, M33.
2: Copy.

We were just advised the male is non-responsive, was given 2 doses of Narcan, and is OD'ing.

0: Is it a respiratory arrest due to the opioid, or is it a cardiac arrest with no pulse?
1: Thank you.

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1: Proceed.
0: Just advising you're on a side-by-side inspection, Fee Road in Colebrook.
1: Copy. 29 on Phoenix, Glenville, yeah?
0: Negative, they're still en route.
1: Copy, Eagleville.
0: 428, 649 just pulled in.

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1: 151.
0: I'm going to be en route to an open burning complaint on Concord Court.
1: Copy. SO 4437.
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1: Good.
0: This was a opioid overdose. 649 is remaining on scene.
1: Hi, copy. I have a deputy route. 1524.

0: 379. I see a 29 leaving. That is a transport.
1: They have not called out transporting.
0: No copy.
1: 1527.

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1: 151.
0: Could you dispatch our 28 unit to 1648 Concord Court? It's going to be for a small open burn in a barrel. It's way too big for me to put out.
1: Revise the address.
0: 1648 Concord Court.
1: Copy.

0: Saybrook, File 6 Charles, requesting your assistance. 990 East at the State Route 45, bottom of the ramp for large roundup. Dispatch 1531.
1: Hillsville with an arm injury. Again, holiday camp plans, 4273 Primatine Lake Road at the front gate for a 40-year-old female who fell with an arm injury. Time of dispatch, 1531.
0: Fifteen thirty one.

0: SO4 151.
1: Yeah, 151, go ahead.
0: Is that 43 a new build? I'm unable to get it in CAT.
1: Yeah, affirmative, under construction.
0: I copy. Can I have a nearby address?
1: 1696.
0: Copy.

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0: Load transport, and you can send me the next.
1: Copy. It's going to be 8682 Fee Road in Colebrook. They're requesting their side-by-side inspected. They do have the form filled out.
0: Yep.
1: 1533.

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0: Roma, Tarrant County. 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Did they advise that this was starting to spread?
1: That's negative. They did not advise.

0: 9.
1: Good.
0: Another thing they would advise was that it was a burn barrel that was too big to be put out.
1: Copy.
0: 15:40.

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Time of dispatch, 1547.

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0: We took an open burn complaint 7251 State Route 534, 7251 State Route 534. For yesterday, and you stated that the owner doesn't.
1: Check that on half an hour. 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
0: Area code 10 to Parma PD, 1837 Maryland Ave, 1837 Maryland Ave, in the township. They're looking for a 1971 white Chevy truck involved in a hit skip in their jurisdiction. Advisor should be front end damage and red paint transfer.

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0: 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I'll be in service, sir.
1: Tucker, you can come.
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0: 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All clear. I'm clear.
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0: We're clear. Refusal, AMA.
1: 270, clear with a refusal, AMA 1617. Perfect to civil miscellaneous. Caller's advising that his wife took the couch and kitchen table and some appliances. We saw him on 19.
0: Got it.
1: Copy.

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2: 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There was no damage to it.
1: Copy.

0: 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Go ahead.
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0: 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I copy 1620.

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0: 5919 Lake Road West, lot 25. 5919 Lake Road West, lot 25. We have Murphy West on the line stating that his wife Barbara took down the cameras. The male is 76.
1: Okay.
0: We still have him on the line if you would like to speak with him.
1: Answer.
0: Copy.

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2: 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I'll be out at 3005 Room Rock Creek Road 363.
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0: 36.
1: 16, 38.

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You are needed to respond. 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
1: 33.
0: 33, you can give me the rest.
1: Hi, copy. The caller arrives here receiving threatening messages from a Facebook account. This can be handled by 19.
0: Can you please get on the line of traffic?

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1: 164.
0: 33.
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1: You can disregard. It was canceled by the 78 company. They advised false alarm.
0: Copy.
1: 1719.

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1: 357.
0: And Charlie's could be for a TPO violation. Dustin Hayes made contact with the caller through a third party. He texted her from somebody else's phone.
1: Copy, I'll be en route.
2: 1731.

0: Go ahead.
1: Just advising the protection order does not show served break.
0: Go ahead.
1: The mailhoff Dustin does have 215s. He has one through the sheriff's office bench there to appear for texting, and then he has one through Warren OSP, correction, Ashtabula OSP, for failure to appear for reckless operations traffic offense.
2: Four, ticket 3004.
1: 33.
3: 411.
4: We don't have the order for service yet. Do you guys have the one that you entered?
1: Stand by, I'll check.

0: I have a TPO in hand.
1: When you have time, will you fax it to OLPD and then I can go try to serve it real quick?
0: Awesome, I'll fax it.

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1: 37.
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1: You got myself.
0: Negative, I'll contact you next dispatch.
1: About 2 minutes.
0: Yeah.

0: 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Henry Victor David 2409, Henry Victor David 2409.
1: Wagon that expired 10/25.
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0: 3143 State Route 307. 3143 State Route 307 is going to be a 78 office side entry door, negative 27 party.
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0: Okay, so she's requiring you to call 3801 North 31st at the Home Hotel, room 2, for a 55-year-old female, heart problems, and a swollen foot. 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
0: 661 North Poplar Street, 661 North Poplar Street, Timmy the Jag softball field, reference to a 36. Caller stating his ex-girlfriend won't give his phone back.
1: Alright.
0: The female house is going to be in a black Honda Pilot in the center of the strip of the parking lot.

Reference to the missing 34 yesterday, Ella Steele. We have her mother on the line stating that the 34 is now at the Pizza Hut using her credit card.

0: Greg.
1: I'll be 331 issue, Greg.
0: Good.
1: Can you print and hold the 7 and driver info, please?
0: Affirm.

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1: Over, I'm standby.

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1: Doug.
0: 33.
1: 83 on. Are you able to 45 this? I have a possible rolling 65 headed your way.

0: Right, I can clear for the time being.
1: Okay, I've got a caller eastbound from the 221 behind a small black four-door car, a Honda Accent. The female passenger looks like she's crying, and the male driving looks like he had his hands on her and is screaming at her.
0: Okay.
1: 412, they're exiting at 45.
0: Okay.
1: My caller can see you. My caller's in a blue Tesla.
0: Okay, I'm behind 6. DRP is going to be Victor 410-851.
1: Okay.

0: Hamburg.
1: Come in, Jeffrey.
0: They're asking for a deputy just south of 90 to possibly out with a rolling code 20.
1: Got it.
0: 1826.
1: 433
0: SM4. 33.
1: Probably
0: closer, I'll head that way. Copy, I'll show you now. 2833, you can disregard OSP advised it's not a code 20.
1: 20. You can show me out with 411.
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0: Firefighter Nader Fawn, 4534 Lake Road. 4534 Lake Road, East, Lot 71, Zeeb on the Lake, easterly. For a 64-year-old male that has collapsed after being busy. Here's on notification, 1838.
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0: 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Mr. Hicks, this is 21. 21, 15.
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0: 1935.

0: 1831 at 10 Ohio Waste Processing. The caller can see on his ring camera, and there's a male attempting to get in. It's a black man. It's in a black shirt.
1: Okay, I'm 379 here. I'll check this real quick and then go to that.
0: Copy.
1: YouTube 875, I think you can correspond over there. 1 minute.
0: Copy.

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Lot 275 for a male having multiple seizures. You're coming up to 293.

0: 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It's a mixed female wearing a purple dress.
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0: 1945.
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0: Echo 4411.
1: Right.
0: That female has 115. It's going to be at an OSP, contempt of court, OVI offense. She is showing cautions. Disregard. Well, she's showing cautions for 69.
1: Who do that?

0: 525.
1: Sylvia at 2026 East Center Street. They said she might live over here. I'm going to check, see if I can make contact with somebody.
0: Copy.

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0: 25.
2: Just going to turn on the Trerick Terry. He's showing out of York County, South Carolina. He's showing valid clear.
0: Okay, so that's going to be the male. He's a truck driver. He was looking to use a restroom.
2: I copy.

0: 4, 7 minutes 4.
1: 17.
0: 3 of 5 and 11, if you just advise them, we're on the east side of 11 on 3 of 5.
1: Copy.